pure spontaneous firecracker. Plus our love is dangerous. Life of passion, laughing that you lose your temper, slightly crashing, dumb enough to ill reaction. Ain't no disrespect, highly sensitive, possessed, so protect you even when it's tragic. So jealous, hate it when I hit the club to get some. Wrote them off, rather see me hit the church and get religious. Who you fooling? I know what you doing. You my contradiction. Remember when you caught that body and still wiggled through that sins? Loved you more. When you flip and lose your, I hug you more. It's sexy to me, cause they out and hold that grudge some more. Down, I know your favorite movie. Is it Notebook? So good. If they all sub me, get them all booked. My baby boo, you either heal or you kill. Both is true, it takes some tough skin just to deal with you. Logical explanation don't exist. Flipping pages, chapter after chapter. Probably remarrying, head to Vegas. Getting marked out, they can't erase our history. They margins ain't big enough, they all led by bigotry. My woman and my right hand, my saint and my sin. Ain't no like my, cause that been

0: it hurts. More vivid and worse, what I feel it deserve. Yeah, 'cause I'm so fucking fabulous.
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on me tonight? You were supposed to call me tonight. We would have gone to the cinema and after to the restaurant, the one you like in your

0: You know, if I find her, I'll kill her for real. That's for sure. You have to know. I can do it. Man, I'll kill her.
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pulled up in that 18th letter repeat buggy. Had to switch the hue cause I'm LA boy smuggy, but more likely to get hurt by somebody who love me. My lady, she don't trust me, know I'm a sick puppy. Know that women throw themselves at me and men want me. Anything could happen for attention and rent money. I got so much on my plate, that's why I sit funny. So many handouts, so much backbending, so much entitlement, my family be acting in. So many white diamonds, yeah I got jungle fever, but they didn't raise me, so shout out black women. So much commenting, show me what you good at, nigga.

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Lionel, he know me the best, told me I know the answer. But Clancy, he gave me the best advice that I heard in a sec. I need to call me a jet, I need to pack me a bag. I need to get me a cab and need some scrimmage and chess. I could have bought me some land, I wouldn't flood at my neck. I say this shit with my chest, I'm like one of the best. I'm a workaholic and I need to give me some rest. I'd rather get these ideas off, I'd rather not steer off my path. I'm so scared of going back to my past. I work, I swear it's hard, not shaking that fear off. White boys said I brag too much. The

Bacardis, I don't fuck with the paparazzi. Never have I drove a Hellcat or a Maserati. Never needed others for my personal validation. She ain't getting touch if she cannot hold a conversation. Never had a bulky Richard Mille as a wristwatch. I never seen a mirror, never posted on TikTok. I never had desire for promethazine in a soda. Never made eye contact with a woman in Fashion Nova. Never had to fit in no lane. Never wore Beats by Dre headphones to get a video made. Bunny hop validated, pedaling, hitting willies like Chris retaliated. Just look around, every opportunity allocated. I put so many niggas on, you thought DJ Khaled made it from cold showers. I used to hate it, now spending 15 for the new roof, it ain't renovated. I could see the ocean where I sleep and the house is gated. No Calabasas, I Brent wooded or palisaded. The freckle girls articulating, all got me salivating. Wallace Henry Taylor with the trunks, I be playing Jenga. The last tour, dog, I clean house, they mad I made it. I'm so conceited, feeling myself ego masturbating. I graduated after album 5, I got syndicated.

我是好心情，我来参加派对，我跳舞。 If you're still boring, came to party today, stand like four. 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
1: Well, we want to be free. Judge, we want to be free to do what we want to do. Judge, and we want to get loaded. Judge, and we want to have a good time. Judge, and that's what we're going to do.

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1: Percival. 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

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You can see it when you look out your window, or when you turn on your television. You can feel it when you go to church. It is the world that has been pulled over your eyes to blind you from.